her peace of mind. And though her lover may be a mere fantasy, he is one on whom she can rely.

7701. 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It's been a long time. But I never forgot about you. I'm here. Yeah, we traveled the world. Seen a lot of places, so many faces. We had a good time. We've grown together. Would have thought we'd stay down this long. This is my chance to share my world with you. And I know you're gonna like it. Are you ready?

0: Yo, this is Nappy Boy Radio Live with your boy T-Pain. We love rap music. Listen, we got a caller on line one. Caller, what's your problem?
1: Hello. I'm on the radio with T-Pain.
0: How's it going?
1: It's going good. My girl ain't doing a thing she used to do.
0: I got just what you need. Brand new Chris Brown, T-Pain. You heard it here first. Nappy Boy.

She ain't that chick from the birds, that's a stranger to drama. She that uptown girl with the cocky persona. Went out her way to let her know that I want her. I told her I know for sure we belong together, and I wouldn't break her heart, my intentions are better. And I shared the same dream she had about cheddar. When the D's came, she was down the hole of Beretta. I got a thing for baby girls, me and her against

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Do you guys know who I'm talking to? Those of you who go out and stay out all night and have the next day. Expect us to be home when you get there. But let me tell you something, the sisters are not going for that no more. 'Cause we realize two things, that you aren't doing anything.

0: 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This is ours. This is Black Flag.
1: Soul, Funk and R&B. Black Music Time.

0: 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This is Black Flag.
1: Soul, Funk and R&B. Black Music Time.

7701. 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It's been a minute. It's been a long time. But I never forgot about you. I'm here. Yeah, we traveled the world. Seen a lot of places, so many faces. We had a good time. We've grown together. Would have thought we'd stay down this long. This is my chance to share my world with you. 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Are you ready?